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Look up when your good stand. Hold on to the hope that you got now. When the thunder starts and the sky goes dark, watch the light come bursting through the clouds. 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

So where are you at? Are you ready to stop trying and start trusting? Jesus lived on your behalf. He died in your place, and he rose to give you new life. You can believe on Jesus right now. Whether in your car, the kitchen, or a walk with your dog, proclaim it out loud. Jesus is Lord. And if you believe in your heart that God raised him from the dead, you will be saved. Believe on Jesus. It will save your life.

I'm gonna have a son, and I'll be a good dad. He'll have love like I had, and I promise one day to teach him to never go and live life jaded.